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We'll be right back. You're listening to the wonderful 84.2 FN Town. FN Town. FN Town. FN Town. FN Town. FN Town. FN Town. FN Town.

those times at night when you just hurt me and just ran out with that other fella. Baby, I knew about it. I just didn't care.

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I say again, that's 842@fmkaon.com. Or send us a fax at 046-234-7075. I say again, that's 046-234-7075. 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

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You remember the time? You don't want to look at me.

Stay with us. We'll be right back. You're listening to the wonderful 84.2 FN County. FN County. FN County.

people and places as we'd like them to be. But you know what truth is? It's that little baby you're holding, and it's that man you fought with this morning, the same one you're going to make love with tonight.

While they were thus drawing towards the gate, behold, a company of the heavenly host came out to meet them. There came out also at this time several of the king's trumpeters, clothed in white and shining raiment, who with melodious noises and loud made even the heavens to echo with their sound. These trumpeters saluted the pilgrims with 10,000 welcomes from the world, with shouting and sound of trumpet, signifying how welcome they were into their company, and with what gladness they came to meet them. Now, when they came to the gate, the pilgrims each handed in their certificate, which they had received in the beginning. These, therefore, were carried into the king, who, when he had read them, said, "Where are the people?" To whom it was answered, "They are standing outside the gate." The king then commanded to open the gate. Now I saw in my dream that these pilgrims went in at the gate, and as they entered they were transfigured, and they had raiment put on that shone like gold. Then I heard in my dream that all the bells in the city rang again for joy, and that it was said within, "Enter ye into the joy of our Lord."

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1: 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When I got saved, when I got delivered from drugs and alcohol, my grandmother, she told me, she said, "There's a song I want you to learn."

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I had been going home for about 3 months. Mom and daddy hadn't seen me in about 3 months. And my baby sister Jean come and found me playing basketball. She's a hollering. She said, took mama to the hospital, and I got in the car, rode out to the hospital. And when I got there, mama was sick. Daddy was standing in the hall with his head down. And when I looked in at mama, by me been gone till stream down my face. But ain't it funny about a mama? Mama looked at me with a smile. Even though she was smiling, I could see water filling up in her eyes. And I knew what mama was thinking. I knew what she was thinking. Mama was wondering, Harvey, when will I see you? When will I see you again? You're my only son, boy. I want to know when will we? I started singing with Daddy. Me and Daddy got to be like brothers. Traveled the road together, slept together, sung together. Then time the Lord bless us, thing got good. Daddy got sick. I never will forget it. Daddy was in the hospital. The last time I left, I knew he was getting weak. I said, Daddy, I want you to hold on until I get back. Daddy's okay. But when I turned again, I saw that look in his eye. And I knew he was fading away. And when I got into the door, I just looked back. And I just began to wonder, hold on. I just began to wonder when. You see, y'all, I don't know about you, but I love my daddy. And I just stood down the hall and said, oh, Edwin, when will I see you? When will I see you again? Oh, man. How many of y'all got somebody that you want to meet? Just lift your hands if you got somebody. If you got somebody that you want to meet again, I want you to just lift up your hands.

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places as we'd like them to be. But you know what truth is? It's that little baby you're holding, and it's that man you fought with this morning, the same one you're going to make love with tonight.

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